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0: 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And this year, it's already happening. Windstorms tearing down power lines, wildfires scorching the grid, and severe storms leaving thousands in the dark. 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

0: drink, and make sure you make it back to work on Tuesday. So from Young Jock in the Streets Morning and Take Over, happy Memorial Day weekend.
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0: It's Are You Smarter Than Young Jock?
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2: Who's on the line? 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
2: Oh, Kentucky. 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Whoa. You smarter than Young Jock today?
3: Yes.
4: Elena, which one of Santa's reindeer has the same name as another holiday mascot? Is it A, Rudolph? Is it B, Prancer? Is it C, Cupid? Or is it D, Dasher?
2: Girl, I can't help you with
4: 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Come on.
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0: good in your job today?
1: Yes.
2: Elena, which one of Santa's reindeer has the same name as another holiday mascot? Is it A, Rudolph? Is it B, Prancer? Is it C, Cupid? Or is it D, Dasher?
0: Girl. I can't hear you.
2: Come on.
1: Dasher?
0: Girl, door dashing is not a holiday.
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0: drink, and make sure you make it back to work on Tuesday. So from Young Jock in the Streets Morning and Take Over, happy Memorial Day weekend.
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narrow-minded motherfuckers out there, I am not a player. Listen to any of my shows, read any of my motherfucking stories, and you will see that I have never called myself a player. So some of you around here that's quote-unquote look up to me seem to feel that you're disappointed that I've taken this latest relationship step that I've taken. Let me tell y'all something. Y'all.

0: drink, and make sure you make it back to work on Tuesday. So from Young Jock in the Streets Morning and Take Over, happy Memorial Day weekend.
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1: Step, zombie, pop, blast. Wrong with that motion, I be in the cut. Sneaky link, she say this her. I don't give a f. These trying to scrap the foot I'm

0: good in your job today?
1: Yes.
2: Elena, which one of Santa's reindeer has the same name as another holiday mascot? Is it A, Rudolph? Is it B, Prancer? Is it C, Cupid? Or is it D, Dasher?
0: Girl. I can't help you with
2: Come
0: this.
2: Come on.
1: Dashing?
0: Girl, door dashing is not a holiday.
2: I'm sorry, Elena, girl.
3: Wake up.
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4: I tell y'all, man, y'all keep it locked. We're gonna have a good morning.
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6: Years ago, Christian leaders worldwide were asked to summarize faith in one word. 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That pattern hasn't changed. 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We pray for doors to open, but often those doors swing on the hinges of relationships. 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Remember, faith is vertical with God, but also horizontal with people. Relationships matter most. 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

0: Jay. Only we young jock in the streets want to take off.
1: Who's on the line? Where you calling from?
2: Elena, college,
1: Kentucky. Oh, Kentucky. What's up, baby girl? Whoa. You smarter than young jock today?
2: Yes.
3: Elena, which one of Santa's reindeer has the same name as another holiday mascot? Is it A, Rudolph? Is it B, Prancer? Is it C, Cupid? Or is it D, Dasher?
1: Girl. I can't help you with
3: this. Come on.
2: Dashing?
1: Girl, door dashing is not a holiday.
3: I'm sorry, Elena, girl.
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5: 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We gonna have a good morning.
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6: 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I ain't even like that. Ain't her mama white.

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0: harder than your job today?
1: Yes.
2: Elena, which one of Santa's reindeer has the same name as another holiday mascot? Is it A, Rudolph? Is it B, Prancer? Is it C, Cupid? Or is it D, Dasher?
0: Girl. I can't help you with
2: Come
0: this
2: on.
0: One.
1: Dasher?
0: Girl, door dashing is not a holiday.
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3: 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Who have a good morning?
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0: Only with Young Jock in the streets want to take over.
2: Who's on the line? Where you calling from?
3: Elena, calling from Kentucky.
2: Oh, Kentucky. What's up, baby girl? Ooh. You smarter than Young Jock today?
3: Yes.
4: Elena, which one of Santa's reindeer has the same name as another holiday mascot? Is it A, Rudolph? Is it B, Prancer? Is it C, Cupid? Or is it D, Dasher?
2: Girl, I can't help you with
4: Come
2: this.
4: Come on.
3: Dasher?
2: Girl, door dashing is not a holiday.
5: Good morning, good people.
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5: I tell y'all, man, y'all keep it locked. We're gonna have a good morning.
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0: harder than your job today?
1: Yes.
2: Elena, which one of Santa's reindeer has the same name as another holiday mascot? Is it A, Rudolph? Is it B, Prancer? Is it C, Cupid? Or is it D, Dasher?
0: Girl, I can't help you with
2: this. Come on.
1: Dasher?
0: Girl, door dashing is not a holiday.
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0: James. Only when you're jock in the streets more than takeover.
1: Who's on the line? Where you calling from?
2: Elena, college,
1: Kentucky. Oh, Kentucky. What's up, baby girl? Whoa. You smarter than your jock today?
2: Yes.
3: Elena, which one of Santa's reindeer has the same name as another holiday mascot? Is it A, Rudolph? Is it B, Prancer? Is it C, Cupid? Or is it D, Dasher?
1: Girl, I can't help you with
3: 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Come on.
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1: It's Are You Smarter Than Young Jock?
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1: Only we Young Jock in the streets want to take over.
3: Who's on the line? Where you calling from?
4: Alina, college, Kentucky.
3: Oh, Kentucky. What's up, baby girl? Whoa. You smarter than Young Jock today?
4: Yes.
5: Elena, which one of Santa's reindeer has the same name as another holiday mascot? Is it A, Rudolph? Is it B, Prancer? Is it C, Cupid? Or is it D, Dasher?
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5: Come
3: this
5: on.
3: One.
4: Dasher?
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0: right, well, let's get inside this Word on the Streets news and talk about Cardi B. Yes, congratulations to her as she swept the entire hip-hop categories at the 2026 American Music Awards hosted by Queen Latifah. Okay, she won Best Female Hip-Hop Artist, Best Hip-Hop Album, and Best Hip-Hop Song Er Time.
1: 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And I promise you, not only am I going to attend next year, I'm going to perform.
0: Well, she do got a little newborn and some other churn and some baby daddies. Maybe she was busy, okay? All right, now let's talk about Chris Brown. Shout out to Chris Breezy as he received an honorary PhD from Harvest Christian University. Is that the same university you got your doctorate from?
2: Does it matter?
0: Yes or no?
2: No, it doesn't matter. Because if you're going to talk about mine, you're going to talk about his.
0: I just wanted to know.
2: If you're going to talk about mine, you got to talk about his.
0: I am sure his mama and daddy was so proud of him for not doing a damn thing. Congratulations, Chris Brown. Let's hear your speech.
3: Dr. Chris Brown, who is the student at
0: Congratulations, Chris Brown. I mean, I'm sure he didn't graduate high school, so he had to get some. Anyway, Young Miami, can you believe this? She received $2.3 million for a date one time.
4: Okay, so what's the motion of that? Money-wise, please let me know what's up. Boots on the ground. Most out. I need the price. I need the wire transfer. Number, digits, everything.
5: I'm not going to lie. Like, I had a date night. It was like 2.3 million.
0: All right. Well, I wonder what you have to do to get paid $2.3 million on a date.
2: Ain't no telling.
6: Man.
0: $2.3 million is a lot of licking.
6: Hey, like I want the Diddy package.
0: And a lot of sticking going on.
6: There might be some dropping on you.
2: Or it might be, it was a date. It wasn't just one night, though. It lasted for more than one night.
0: You think somebody paid for an experience?
2: I mean, when you start talking flights, to put you up, room, to shopping, to put you some money in your pocket, if you want them rich Emirates.
0: Okay.
2: Yeah, nothing.
0: Well, finally, the scandal that was heard around the world, the Real Housewives of Atlanta, just is so messy this season. I had stopped watching, but I'm back watching. Portia alluded to Kelly, yes, the Waffle Queen, that she slept with a married pastor.
7: I think what we have established here is
8: now Portia is f- every Nigerian in Atlanta.
9: She mad at me.
10: She that married man on that plane, and you know exactly
9: what on the
10: plane.
9: I know.
10: You know exactly your plane. He's not a stewardess.
0: See, this is what happened when you start off with something that could be true, and then you start collecting your facts. So Portia ain't know what she was talking about when I said she ain't know what she was talking about, but she didn't got intel. So Phaedra did co-sign what Portia said, which alluded to everybody saying, wait, hold on, it's one of Phaedra's clients. So then they done dug up all Phaedra pastor friends on Instagram. John Gray, Jamal Bryant, Keon Henderson, and more have been accused allegedly. Phaedra, don't kill me.
2: Whoa.
0: This is what y'all was talking about on the show. But look, though, Kelly has spoke out denying being a church record.
11: When I have people sending me messages about their families and their congregations, I want no parts of this, right? Y'all ain't gonna get me banned from church. This list that's going around and you guys tagging these pastors and tagging congregations, it has to stop. Enough is enough. I don't play it. I don't like it. It's not fun. I'm not a part of the Mile High Club. I'm not interested in a pastor. I'm not interested in sleeping with anybody's husband. I'm a Be More girl. I went to Pastor Jamal Bryan's church when it was in a, in a college? This man actually renewed my 10-year vow renewals to my ex-husband. Stop.
0: Girl, that don't mean it, but that most of the people on the internet is saying that John Gray is more her type after seeing her ex-husband. That is the word on the streets news. I am Miss Shadika. You guys can follow me at Miss Shadika and follow me at Streets. I mean, and follow us at Streets Morning Takeover. But I want to say allegedly, John Gray. All right, and of course, we definitely have to, what we got coming up?
2: Hey, I'm going to tell you what we got coming up. We're going to talk about this. I am upset.
6: Come on.
2: I'll let you close it out on this one, Ms. Shanika, okay? Mm. We can't be treating these high school graduations like open mics. You know, at the open mic, you go in deep with whoever performing.
6: Yes.
2: Then after they perform, then the whole squad leave.
6: Oh.
2: Cause they ain't there to see nobody else but that person. Listen, man, I just saw a video where these people were leaving the graduation ceremony after the graduate walks across the stage, after they call their name. And I just think it's kind of, well, I guess it's disrespectful if, you know what I'm saying? Imagine you the last person, your name start with a Y or a Z. You the last person, ain't nobody lifting up when they call your name.
6: Man,
2: that's... Three people.
6: Yeah, and I think it's just ghetto and all of that.
2: You think it's ghetto? I don't know if it's just ghetto. Mm-hmm. I'm just saying I don't know how I feel about that. Ms. Shanika, how you feel about it?
0: Well, the sponsor of the Word on the Streets news is Amy Witherite at 1-800-TRUCK-WRECK. And make sure you follow them and check them out.
2: And how do you feel about it?
0: I feel like don't invite your ghetto family members that you know. Go do that.
2: But the thing is, you don't know who going out.
0: I know, but you can have a little discussion like, hey, look, I'm going to give you a ticket because most families only have a certain amount of tickets to give. And a lot of people got two or three jobs. They have things to do. So I'm

0: Thank you for waking up with us, Young Jack in the Streets. Morning Takeover is Tuesday. We're going to have a terrific time. Now, this morning, we're trending this because I saw a video where at a graduation ceremony, family members, like, you know, people were walking out after their, you know, said graduate was called. Once their name is called, then they're like, all right, we out of here.
1: Mm-mm.
0: Now, Shada, what you said that was disrespectful and ghetto.
1: It is disrespectful and ghetto because everybody know you got to have the respect when you go to an auditorium, when you go to a program, that you're going to have to sit through the program.
0: Everybody knows that?
1: Yes, they should. That's common sense.
0: Is it common sense or is it a common thing you've witnessed time and time and time again, over and over? Because no one has... I'm with you on it. I'm not going to call it ghetto. But here's... I've had this problem myself. Going to one of my kids or going to a ceremony or whatever, and I show up, but I really got to go. Once I get that moment, my child knows that I'm there and they saw me, and they get their special moment, and I got to go, I got to go. So I don't think that's ghetto. But guess what? The reason I feel bad, because I feel like you. I think I'm supposed to stay to the end of the ceremony, right?
2: Yes. It would be ghetto if Jock didn't show up. No. Or it would be a disservice to his children, him going to see them actually graduating and then having to go take care of his grown man business is just something that happens.
1: But that's not the question. The question is whole families getting up, leaving. And, okay. And when you got whole families getting up, leaving, somebody in the family got to be smart enough to say.
2: Immediately after your family member graduates.
1: Exactly.
2: Not your because whole, a whole family gets up and
0: it happens.
2: Yes.
0: Because guess what?
2: I've never seen
0: guess
2: that
0: what?
2: Before.
0: If I could. Okay, so right now, if I come to your event and we're on the way to the airport and I got my kids with me, we deep by ourselves because this happened before, and we on our way to the airport, but we gonna stop. Matter of fact, it just happened over the week. Yeah, dog, listen, this is crazy. We're on our way to Huntsville, Alabama, and because my brother called me last minute, he wanted me to meet him on Thornton Road.
1: Mm-hmm.
0: Now, our plan was to go on and take 20 to Huntsville because mm-hmm. when we drive, we took a Sprinter. Now, on the way, I met Polo before even getting ready to get on the road because he wanted to stop and get something all white. His people stopped what they were doing to come to us. They were going on to his daughter's graduation party. He went to the graduation, right?
1: Mm-hmm.
0: He didn't have the opportunity to go to the party because we were getting on the road. But once my brother told me to meet him on Thornton Road, we got to Thornton Road. Polo was like, well, we 5 minutes away from the graduation party. I'm like, man. I'm like, well, look, we're gone now, so you can spend at least 10 minutes with your daughter, right?
1: Mm.
0: So come meet us there. We got there. We was there for about 20, 30 minutes. He had to leave. They was crying, all that. But it wasn't disrespectful. He had to go. I've had the same thing. So I want to ask our listeners, do you think it's disrespectful and ghetto, like Shawty say, to leave a graduation ceremony?

0: the city. It's Young Jock and the Streets Morning Takeover. Ayy.
1: Young Jock and the Streets Morning Takeover. This morning, our trending topic, we're asking our listeners on this beautiful Tuesday, do you think it's disrespectful to leave a graduation ceremony immediately after your family member's name is called?
2: Absolutely not. People have things to do. As long as you're showing up for your loved ones, that's what matters most. It's unfortunate, you know, people have things to do, but as long as you show up, that's the only thing that matters.
1: Hey, I definitely appreciate that. Did you go to any graduations?
2: I did not. But sometimes I have to leave too. People have work. People have other graduations. They may have to go to other kids' events they have to go to. Sometimes I only could watch half of my kids' sports game and I have to leave to go to another kid's sports game.
1: Let me ask you a question. If you was up there and you was graduating, your name was like close to the last name being called and the auditorium half empty, how would you feel?
2: I mean, that's just like when performers go up and they the first one to perform and nobody's in the stadium.
3: No, man, you don't rob nobody of that.
2: When you first get to a concert, that first performer, the whole stadium not packed out yet.
3: You can't get up and leave your whole family. Don't get up and leave out of church.
2: The whole family. That's wrong.
3: That's what I'm talking about. That's what we're talking about.
2: That's ghetto.
3: Yeah, exactly. Thank you very much.
2: Unless the drive, they got to ride with the driver.
1: You let them get you. Bye. Y'all, I got a Streets Morning Takeover. Happy Tuesday. Do you think it's disrespectful to leave a graduation ceremony immediately after your family member's name is called?
4: I don't think that it's disrespectful because you have to look at it at different points of view. Maybe it's a family thing. You know, the mama side don't like the dad side, but everybody want to see the child graduate. So to keep down confusion, you know, one side may be the bigger person to leave and catch up with the graduate later.
3: Hey, it's so ghetto.
4: It's ghetto.
3: Yes, well,
0: no, it's not.
3: You need to find another
0: family. No, it's not. You got to keep the peace how you can.
3: No.
0: Thank you for your comment.
4: You won't do a fight. I'd rather leave than a fight break out at the graduation, and they ruin all the graduates.
3: And that's more ghetto of you. Thank you for your comment.
5: Oh, don't worry. We got more. 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
1: Young Jock and the Streets Morning Takeover. If you got a dilemma, they got a dilemma, which means we got a dilemma. It's The Date Dilemma. Who's on the line this morning?
2: Roger.
3: And Starla.
1: Roger and Starla?
3: Uh-huh.
1: Yeah. Okay, talk to me. We don't normally do it like this, but how's it going? What's up?
2: Man, I want baby girl, man, to be just, you know, do things for me, you know.
3: What kind of thing?
2: Yeah. Hey, look, don't judge me. No Diddy or anything like that. But I want my baby girl to be pleased and pounded right, you know.
3: By who?
2: Come on, Starla. You know what? Hey, look, all I'm saying is, if I could get a nice, you know, like a Michael B. Jordan, like one of them guys, you know what I'm saying?
1: What? Time out. What are you asking us? I'm lost.
2: I'm just saying, like, maybe if I could just see somebody pound out Starla real quick, you know what I mean? But she say my name, though. She say my name. She say, Roger this, Roger that. I could 10-4
3: but
2: that.
3: But you ain't even doing it.
2: But you saying my name.
4: Shut up. Hold on. You want a man to slide in for you and then pound your girl down. You want to watch it, but you want your girl to refer to him as you.
2: Like she's saying, Roger this, Roger that, and I'm like, 10-4
4: Roger, please. Please, Roger. Not this morning.
1: Okay, so listen. Let me just tell y'all. This is a nationally syndicated morning show. We're on morning radio.
2: Okay.
1: No.
2: Excuse me on that. I'm just saying, you know.
1: I'm just telling y'all, because y'all just kind of been playing trying to get the money. Y'all gonna have to call another show with that, cause we, you know what I'm saying, I don't know if y'all for real or not. You talking about
2: it's definitely a dilemma. I had a
3: and
2: bite
3: I ain't doing
2: accident.
3: It
2: come on, Starla, baby, look, I had a bite accident, so I can't really be where I used to do, so I just need somebody to take my place, substitute.
1: Okay, hold on, go back.
4: You been in an accident?
1: You said you had a bike accident?
2: Yeah, motorcycle, you know, we out there stunting with the boys, you know what I'm saying, so you know, I can't really get up in it like I used to.
1: Okay, so there's a reason.
3: And that sounds like a personal problem to me.
1: Whoa.
2: So, baby girl, you, I don't know where you be at night and stuff, so I just want to keep you close. So, I like to see what you're doing out there. If I, you know, Roger me
3: keep
2: in.
3: Keep me close with another man. Okay, yeah. Let's do it.
4: Are you sleeping with other men on the side?
3: Mm-mm. Just him.
2: And he's but we barely do anything.
1: That mm-mm was mm-mm.
2: See, I asked her that the other night, and she be saying,
4: Do you want to fulfill his fantasy? What do you want to do about his fantasy, young lady?
3: I'm down. I'll do it. But I want him to know if I do it, it ain't no more just me and him, no. If I'm going to let another man hit it, why not keep going, right?
2: No, see, that's not the deal. That's the dilemma, see? That's why we're calling y'all today.
1: Okay, listen, we're going to make this fan square. Look, she just told you what it is she want to do. We ain't got to call her and talk about it. She know what you feel. You already know how she feel.
3: Mm-hmm.
1: Baby girl, your man is trying to do what he can. I know you just gave him a ultimatum in a sense. Big dog, you heard what your lady said. She say she cool to meet you halfway. But once she opened the door,
4: she gone.
1: The door ain't exclusively closed for you no more. Or it doesn't exclusively open just for you now.
2: Well, I bet if it was, look, you be working out, you work out in, so.
4: Yes, y'all married. I'm not.
1: Well,
3: we're gonna open it up.
2: I'm just saying, you know what I'm saying? I guess I'll take it, but if that's gonna solve it, but he don't do nothing for me, I just, you know.
3: But I did. I was doing this for you. I'm confused.
2: But just don't leave the door open, you know what I'm saying? He close it when he's done. He,
4: wow. We'll do it once a week.
1: Okay, what's your name again, homie?
2: Roger, man.
1: Roger, that's right. Roger. I'm going to ask the question one time only. Your lady just basically said she will meet you halfway. She said, she didn't even say halfway. I'm throwing halfway. She said she will do it. But if she opens that door, it no longer opens and closes for you exclusively after that. So, you know, if she gonna be doing it anyway, if you already think she's doing it anyway, then it's kind of like, you know, you kind of get what you want, and she still get what she want.
2: So I can't do it like that. You know what I'm saying? Because I'm thinking, like, she take something like that and she take it out of context.
1: Bro, this ain't about context. Do you want the context? Do you want her to have this contact or not? Get the context of the story. The context that you want her to make. If you say no, this is your life.
2: I just know now how she's thinking now.
1: So what is it going to be, Roger? You rocking with your lady with this?
2: I'm rocking with my lady, and I guess that's just a fancy that we probably not going to see together. You know?
4: Yeah, you better learn how to go to the buffet, Roger. By yourself.
1: Hey, I'm going to say this. I don't know what that meant, but I'm going to say this right here. It sounds like you not with it, Roger, right?
2: I'm like 60-40. Yeah, I'm 60.
1: Sound like you ain't with it, she ain't with it, y'all ain't with it. It ain't going to happen today. I'm going to have 1-800 into the Bethune Law Firm. Y'all not going to pick up this $100, man. I will ask that you guys take the time and really figure out y'all, you know, life moving forward. I pray that it works out, man. Don't sound like y'all got too bad of a situation. You just got to figure it out, okay?
2: I'll just take the 100 and I'm going to take it out. That's what we going to do.
1: Too bad. Too late. You should have said, yeah.
4: Call me.
1: Gonna be the case. Shouter said he's available if y'all want to double back.
4: Yes, sir.
1: Triple back. 1-844-986-4566. Keep it locked, man. Young Jack in the Streets Morning Takeover.
0: That was the date dilemma with Young Jack in the Streets.

0: It's your girl, Drew Sidor, from The Real Housewives of Atlanta. Every day we listen to the best damn morning show. Gotta stay tapped in to the number one morning show in the city. You already know it's Young Jock and the Streets Morning Takeover. Tap in.
1: Pronouncing that so well. Let's get right into it, man. Date Dilemma. Roger and Starla called in together, man. Roger said he wants Starla to be pounded by another man, and he wants to watch. But he wants her to say his name in that instance, in the moment it's happening. Roger said he had a motorcycle accident, so he can't, you know, he can't really get it up like that. He's not fully functional.
2: Mm-hmm.
1: Starla feels like if she lets another man give him that opportunity, then she wants to keep dealing with other men. Ain't no sense of playing with it. She want to go on and pick who she want to pick. Now, Roger didn't feel it. He wasn't feeling that.
2: He can't feel it anyway.
1: Man, come on. Man, they don't work it out. They don't get the money, man. I mean, that's a hard situation. That's not like he was just on some freaky.
3: This is so taboo. What was y'all doing when I was gone?
1: Hey, but we can't help
3: it. That's crazy.
1: But what think about it. You know what? I'm gonna tell you something.
3: So what was y'all doing? Soliciting for the lady?
2: No, he called in. But listen, if you want your lady to really be happy, mm-hmm. and you know you can't make her happy,
1: you gotta figure it out, right? And some men, think about this, some men go through, okay, so I'm walking inside of Tokyo Vanity. I'm inside of Tokyo Vanity.
2: What's that?
1: It's an adult novelty shop.
2: Okay.
1: And when I walk past the aisle with all these different, you know,
2: toys.
1: Dolls and all that, I was just saying to myself, man, you got to really be woot the woot. And then Kendra said, well, baby, what about people who have disabilities, who don't? And they done. And when I looked, I was like, you know what? I know somebody that's like that. They can't interact with another human, so they have to have something like this to, you know, entertain themselves.
3: Well, Shawty got a prosthetic.
1: Man, come on, Shawty. You crazy. Man.
2: Hey, man.
1: How you gonna do that? How you gonna do that?

0: got more. Plenty more.
1: Yes.
0: On Young Jock in the Streets Morning Takeover.
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1: I'm Shane Cummins, a real client of 855, Jay Sanders. We were on 285. I was in the back seat of the car. My fiance was in the front seat of the car. And my stepmother was actually driving. A truck driver actually like fell asleep and swiped us. And the car spun around a few times. I injured my neck in several places. My wife had various injuries as well. My stepmother, she had injuries. I had Julian. They had other lawyers. So I believe my stepmother got like 10,000. My wife got like 17,000 and I got 330,000 and I wasn't even driving. I was in the back seat. So thank you, Jay Sanders. 330,000. I did. And listen, Julian has helped so many of my cousins and family members and friends over the years. So many people. Julian, go ahead. You write real quick.
0: I'm Jay Sanders. And choosing the right lawyer matters. So if you've been in an accident, call 855-JAY-SANDERS.
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0: 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Okay, she won Best Female Hip-Hop Artist, Best Hip-Hop Album, and Best Hip-Hop Song Time.
1: All right. Amaze. Thank you so much for giving me three awards. Best Female Rapper, Best Hip-Hop Song, and Best Hip-Hop Album. And I promise you, not only am I going to attend next year, I'm going to perform.
0: Oh, where she was at? Well, she do got a little newborn and some other churn and some baby daddies. Maybe she was busy, okay? All right, now let's talk about Chris Brown. Shout out to Chris Breezy as he received an honorary PhD from Harvest Christian University. Is that the same university you got your doctorate from?
2: Does it matter?
0: Yes or no?
2: No, it doesn't matter. Because if you're going to talk about mine, you're going to talk about his.
0: I just wanted to know.
2: If you're going to talk about mine, you got to talk about his.
0: I'm sure his mama and daddy was so proud of him for not doing a damn thing. Congratulations, Chris Brown. Let's hear your speech.
3: Dr. Chris Brown, who is the student has honorary doctorate in visual learning of art.

0: know, because he did this accomplish me, so I really appreciate everything. Thank you, everybody.
1: Aww. Well, congratulations, Chris Brown. I mean, I'm sure he didn't graduate high school, so he had to get some. Anyway, Young Miami, can you believe this? She received $2.3 million for a date one time.
2: Right. Okay, so what's the most you done got out of it? Money-wise, please let me know what's up. Boots on the ground. Most out. I need the price. I need the wire transfer. Number, digits, everything.
3: I'm not going to lie. Like, I had a date night. It was like...
1: All right. Well, I wonder what you have to do to get paid $2.3 million on a date.
4: Ain't no telling.
5: Man.
1: $2.3 million is a lot of licking.
5: Hey, like I want the Diddy package.
1: And a lot of sticking going on.
5: It might be some dropping on you.
4: Or it might be, it was a date. It wasn't just one night, though. It lasted for more than one night.
1: You think somebody paid for an experience?
4: I mean, when you start talking flights, to put you up, room, to shopping, to put you some money in your pocket, if you want them rich Emirates.
1: Yeah, okay.
4: It's nothing.
1: Well, finally, the scandal that was heard around the world, the Real Housewives of Atlanta, just is so messy this season. I had stopped watching, but I'm back watching. Portia alluded to Kelly, yes, the Waffle Queen, that she slept with a married pastor.
6: I think what we have established here is that Portia is every Nigerian in Atlanta.
7: She mad at me. She that married man on that plane. And you know exactly what on
6: is. I know.
7: You know exactly. Your damn plane. He's not a stewardess.
1: See, this is what happened when you start off with something that could be true, and then you start collecting your facts. So Portia ain't know what she was talking about when I said she ain't know what she was talking about, but she didn't got intel. So Phaedra did co-sign what Portia said, which alluded to everybody saying, wait, hold on, it's one of Phaedra's clients. So then they done dug up all Phaedra pastor friends on Instagram. John Gray, Jamal Bryant, Keon Henderson, and more have been accused allegedly. Phaedra, don't kill me.
4: Whoa.
1: This is what y'all was talking about on the show. But look, though, Kelly has spoke out denying being a church record.
6: When I have people sending me messages about their families and their congregations, I want no parts of this, right? Y'all ain't gonna get me banned from church. This list that's going around and you guys tagging these pastors and tagging congregations, it has to stop. Enough is enough. I don't play it. I don't like it. It's not fun. I'm not a part of the Mile High Club. I'm not interested in a pastor. I'm not interested in sleeping with anybody's husband. I'm a B-more girl. I went to Pastor Jamal Bryan's church when it was in a, in a college? This man actually renewed my 10-year vow renewals to my ex-husband. Stop.
1: Girl, that don't mean it, but that most of the people on the internet is saying that John Gray is more her type after seeing her ex-husband. That is the word on the streets news. I am Miss Shadika. You guys can follow me at Miss Shadika and follow us at Streets Morning Takeover, but I want to say allegedly John Gray. The sponsor of the word on the streets news is Amy Witherite at 1-800-TRUCK-WRECK, and make sure you follow them and check them out.
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11: They know how we do. They know who we be.
10: 1031 We Are.

0: That's right. Thank you for waking up with us this morning. It is Tuesday. Young Jack in the Streets morning. Take over fresh off the heels of Memorial Day weekend and Memorial Day yesterday. Salute to fallen soldiers who have fought for our freedom and liberty in this country. Now, Miss Shanika.
1: Yes.
0: We had a trending topic, right? Mm-hmm. We was going to talk about something. And in the process of us discussing the trending topic, you appeared to have an issue.
1: Yes.
0: And we began to discuss this issue. I was like, you know what? We're community. We're family. Let's talk about community.
1: Okay.
0: So tell us what's going on.
1: For those who don't follow me on social media at Miss Shanika, after so many people asked where I was, I made a post basically saying that I was having a dental crisis and that I had some dental, I had a dental emergency, and then I got my, it was so messed up. So then they, I had to go get a correction dental surgery. And so during that time, of course, I've been trying to match the pain because, of course, if you've been through any dental thing, you know the pain is just, you just want to jump off a bridge, literally. So with that being said, I've been taking ibuprofen. They gave me some stronger stuff, but it is just, that oxy is just too much for me. I had Tylenol 3, and so then I decided to kind of switch it up with regular Tylenol and ibuprofen. The problem is I have been taking so many things to use the restroom that I have not been able to go for 2 weeks.
2: Oh,
1: tomorrow
2: Jesus.
1: Will be like 2 weeks.
0: You mean to tell me you telling us about this on Tuesday? You ain't been able to go number two for two weeks.
1: And
0: you telling
1: us for
0: 2 weeks.
1: Listen to all the things that I've done. I have took fiber in my water. I've been drinking fiber in my water.
2: Mm-hmm.
1: I have applesauce. I have apple juice. I have prune juice. Mm-hmm. I have took an enema. I've done everything that I feel like I could do, and I can't really eat like a lot of food, or like my incisions in my mouth will start hurting, but I have to eat enough so the medicine,
0: right.
1: You know, won't keep making me sick. Yeah.
0: That is a hard one because I've had family members deal with that before. I've seen friends go through it, and I've been the person that's going to call before, and I'm like, you try this, try that. For some people, some things work.
1: But I can't say, well, I've thrown up twice.
2: Oh, stool softeners. You need to get you the stool softeners.
1: No, I have used laxatives. Oh, I'm sorry. I left out two things. I've used laxatives, and I have used, what do you call it, when you detox?
0: Mm-hmm.
1: And I have some really good detox pills from the TikTok shop, and those are not, mm-hmm. nothing.
0: I'm going to tell you what you got to do, but before I tell you, I want y'all to call us up and please give Miss Shanika some type of remedy, home remedy, doctor's thoughts, anybody who can call us, 1-844-986-4562, and help this child out, because she got to do a number two soon. It's Tuesday, the two ain't came yet.
2: Fish scale.
0: We working, okay? Keep it locked. I'm talking to Streets Morning Takeover.

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All they do is fight for number two, cause I'm the one. I'm still making play with the one. 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Good looking at back, she forever mine till I let her

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You know it's the best DJ in the city. And every time I'm behind somebody driving slow from a drive of shame, from a long late night taking Gingy to school, I tune in the Young Jock in the Streets Morning Takeover. It helps give you the

0: It's Mona Scott Young, and every day we listen to the best damn morning show. Gotta stay tapped into the number one morning show in the city. It's Young Jock and the Streets Morning Takeover.
1: Young Jock and the Streets Morning Takeover. Hopefully we're not too intrusive on this Tuesday because Miss Shanika has not done the number two in 2 weeks. What do you think she should do?
2: Miss Shanika, you go follow JJ Green 7. She got a green pointy cleanse, but in it she has a salt water flush. That's going to take everything up out of you. But you need to be home when you do it because it works like about an hour.
1: Thank you for your call.
3: A salt water flush.
2: Yes. JJ Green
3: pointy cleanse. Thank you.
1: Y'all talking the Streets Morning Takeover. Do you have any
4: good
1: remedies
4: morning,
1: for Miss Shanika?
4: I do. Let's do some natural stuff. She needs to do some clove water. Let the clove soak overnight. Drink it the next morning. And some chia seed water. Same thing. Let it soak overnight. She got to get them bowels going. And really, because she's not going, she's dehydrated. So she needs to put more fluids in her body.
1: Thank you, Mama.
3: Thank you.
1: Talk to me. Y'all talking the Streets Morning Takeover. Do you have any remedies for Miss Shanika?
5: Yeah, man. Tell her to go to Walmart and get that parent's choice parachute. I promise you, it's gonna make her go.
3: Walmart and get what now?
5: It's a parachute. It's like in the baby section, in the child section. Man, my old lady took that. I swear, probably 4 to 5 hours. She was going. Go to Walmart. It's a parachute. It's in the child section. I think it's parent's choice.
3: Thank you so much.
1: You're talking about the Streets Morning Takeover. Do you have a ribbon for Miss Shanika this morning?
5: Great. That's all I'm gonna say. Is just great. The Greek, preferably the green ones. Eat like a half a bag of them, and when she goes to the bathroom and she feel like she got a fart, it ain't gonna be no fart.
3: I ate grapes last night.
5: Nah, you gotta eat enough of them. You gotta eat almost half the bag or the whole bag.
3: Okay.
1: Thank you for your card. Y'all talking to Steve's morning, take over. What type of remedy do you have for this idea?
2: Tell her she need to get some magnesium citrate.
1: That's what everybody going to tell you. That's what everybody going to tell you. That stuff is nasty stuff. Mm-hmm. But it will move some around.
2: It really will. You need to be close to the
1: bathroom
2: whenever you take it.
1: Thank you for your call. Right.
6: Yeah, and if none of that don't work, Shanika, what you need to do is get 3 cheese crystals. You know what I'm saying? Get 2 old Easter eggs and a plunger.
1: Don't work.
6: Yeah, if the eggs don't make you move, touch your toes and get your friend to get it out like
1: with the plunge. Shanika's so busy. He can't even figure out what to say to you, cuz. A lot of people call with some good remedies. They do. Go get you some, drink you some water, get you some L-glutamine, and go sit on a bike, exercise bike. Just for about 10 minutes. And do that 3 times in 1 day. I guarantee you will have the best Wendy's Frosty ever had.
7: Ooh. But don't worry, we got more. Plenty more.
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4: Absolutely.
5: All right, Mo, here are the rules. You have 10 seconds to answer each question. The first person to get all three questions correctly will be the winner. You guys cannot answer each other's questions, and you cannot answer the question after your 10 seconds is up, or you will be disqualified, okay?
4: Okay.
5: All right, Mo, the first question is for you. What punctuation mark ends an imperative sentence? Is it A, period or exclamation point? Is it B, a question mark? Is it C, a comma? Or is it D, a semicolon?
4: A.
5: You are correct. Mr. Young Jock.
3: Yes, ma'am.
5: What is the largest planet in the solar system? Is it A, Earth, B, Mars, C, Jupiter, or D,

0: Jupiter and you're stupider. You're correct. Okay. Here we go. Mo, which sitcom featured the main character with the catchphrase, "Damn Gina"? Was it A, Blackish, B, Martin, C, Fresh Prince of Bel-Air, or D, Insecure?
1: The answer is B, Martin.
0: You are correct.
2: Okay.
0: All right, Mr. Young Jack.
3: Yes, ma'am.
0: In which comedian-led sitcom does the star both narrate the show and address the audience simply as America? Is it A, Everybody Hates Chris, B, Martin, C, The Bernie Mac Show, or D, The Last OG?
3: Everybody Hates Chris.
0: Up.
4: Three.
3: No.
0: Up.
3: Because I'm stealing it for my video. Bernie Mac. Someone sit in the chair.
0: Is it 2-2? All right. This is... could be a tiebreaker.
3: I just know she gonna get it.
0: Okay.
3: She sounded like she on her A-game.
0: Okay. Mo, what day is known as Star Wars Day? Is it A, July 4th, Independence Day? Is it B, May 4th? Is it C, December 25th, Christmas? Or D, October 31st, Halloween?
1: I'm gonna go with D, October 31st.
0: For Star Wars Day?
1: Yes, because I have it
0: for Star Wars. Two. That is incorrect. Young Jack, what day is known as Star Wars Day? Is it A, July 4th, Independence Day? Is it B, May 4th? Is it C, December 25th? Or D, October 31st?
3: I remember this.
0: Oh, my God.
3: Because I went to Comic-Con, and they were telling me. I think it's the 4th.
5: Two.
0: Of what?
3: It's Independence Day. The 4th.
0: Okay, both of you guys are absolutely wrong. It's May 4th.
3: Oh, that's
0: May
3: what I meant.
0: The 4th
3: that's
0: be
3: I said.
0: With
3: the
0: you.
3: The 4th, that's what I meant.
0: No, you guys are both wrong.
3: That's what I meant.
0: All right. Young Jock. Old stupid ass Young Jock.
3: I tried to get it. I was trying to get it, so I
0: Mr.
3: said.
0: Mr. Young Jock, name the Ninja Turtles and their bandana colors. Hurry up.
3: Yeah, damn. Michelangelo, Donatello, Leonardo, Raphael. Orange, purple, red, blue.
5: Wow.
0: Dang. You got it.
3: But I was a Ninja Turtle.
0: Dang.

0: Just want to shout out everybody. I hope everybody just have a good day. And I'm still part of the good job.
1: I know you are. You sure are.
2: Love you, boo.
1: All right. You drive safely on that old neck.
0: Yeah, I'll still have a good day.
1: All right. You too.
3: Test your wits. Test your knowledge for cash and prizes.
4: Taking the game, the game's mine.
3: It's Are You Smarter Than Young Jock?
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3: 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It's time for the throwback song of the day.
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1: Oh, yes. What a mess. We got to talk about it this morning, Miss Shanika and Shawty. Did you see Ray J get knocked out at the Aiden Ross's boxing event?
2: I've seen clips.
1: Now, before the boxing event happened, okay, I'm going to keep it a book. When I first saw it, I said, okay, Ray J's back at this marketing ploys again. I get it. That's how he survived for so long. He makes a lot of money and whatnot. And I was just like, man, Ray J finna go in here. He gonna probably play around. They'll probably take it the whole distance. And then they'll probably let Ray J get the win. Right? And as we was watching it, this is what happened.
3: All right, you only said you was around.
4: Left, right, left.
3: Okay. So he was just talking. Okay. Oh, wow.
5: He was playing, I told you.
2: Yeah, I think he's doing this for like 20.
4: I felt it.
1: Yeah, that wasn't a firecracker that popped in the background.
2: So is the guy, he was boxing a known fighter?
1: Super hot. Nah, he ain't no fighter, but. Oh. And I'm going to keep it 100. Looking at him, you wouldn't have thought that was going to happen. But the problem is, Ray J got in that ring playing with that man. He's just trying to go the distance, you know, whatever.
2: He's like, trying to get his bag.
1: As you should, but you still should not go in there and play with it.
6: No. When Ray J first got hit, he was like, ooh, where am I? And he realized he was in the danger zone. And he both of them look out of shape. But Ray J definitely look like he can't fight. And he didn't know how to swing in the beginning to even start the fight.
1: Yeah, it, you know, it's a whole, but the whole concept of this boxing match, this tournament that Aiden Ross puts up, is basically your integrity is on the line. It's right. Your brand. It's like your brand is on the line. Like
2: this is what, fight for it?
1: Yeah, because right now, okay, let's say right now, you're a big tough talker. You know, you popping, you having your way. Then you go in here and a whack person or somebody unknown, look out of shape, knock you out. You got no more bragging rights. Don't care about
2: really
1: your emotion.
2: You don't really get no points. Ray J just made an announcement that he about to die soon.
1: That's even worse. To go in there and playing with your, if your health is like this, you playing with your life to get knocked out. That's
2: crazy.
1: Well,
2: he said they had a plan.
1: Well,
7: I thought we had a plan. I don't want to say too much because I don't want to get nobody in trouble, but.

0: message to all y'all celebrities that be signing up for these celebrity boxing matches. Don't get in there playing with these people because you might get knocked out with no plan.
1: Yeah, it's y'all in the streets wanting to take over. It's time to get into sports in the streets with DJ Swin.
2: Good morning, guys. The dream season continues for the New York Knicks after sweeping the Cleveland Cavaliers last night, 130-93.
3: For the first time in 27 years, the New York Knicks are going to the NBA Finals.
2: Jalen Brunson is the Eastern Conference Finals MVP.
4: The 2026 Eastern Conference Finals Most Valuable Player by unanimous decision, Jalen Brunson.
2: Legend has it that New York fans are still partying at the Garden. Tonight we'll see who can break another tie in this series against the San Antonio Spurs in Game 5 of the Western Conference Finals. Yesterday in Major League Baseball, the Pittsburgh Pirates defeated the Chicago Cubs 2-1. The St. Louis Cardinals fall 1-5 against the Brewers. Today in baseball, we will see if the Chicago Cubs will get some get back against the Pittsburgh Pirates. For the St. Louis Cardinals versus the Brewers, the Atlanta Braves are on the road to Boston to face off against the Red Sox. And listen, for the first time in program history, the Georgia Bulldogs take the SEC tournament title.
3: And for the conference tournament championship, the Bulldogs' magical run rolls on.
2: That's Sports from the Streets. I'm DJ Swin. I'm your DJ with the Million Dollar Smile. Go Dawgs.
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0: what's happening in the ATL.
1: CDC warns of rise in tick bites across the Southeast.
2: The number of ER visits is the highest it's been in nearly a decade.
3: If you are outside in tall grass, brush, or leaves like this, this is when you really want to be careful, because doctors say this environment is where ticks thrive.
4: If ticks are highly attracted to you because of your cologne, your perfume, or just because you smell so nicely, then it's in your best interest to take as many precautions as possible.
3: Including being aware of where you hike.
4: I mean, open areas, more rock-covered areas, and less areas with a lot of brush. Ticks love leaves and brush.
3: If you are going to try to remove a tick yourself, if you are outside and realize you have one on you, make sure you use tweezers and get the whole body of the tick.
1: A man was stabbed at the MARTA station near Metro Atlanta University.
3: It happened at this MARTA station, the Georgia State one, which can be quite busy at 1:30 in the afternoon. And also, what's wild about this story is that police say the man who got stabbed is the one who called them, telling him that he had been stabbed multiple times at the Georgia State station. And when police got there, they say that the man was alert, took them to Grady, and they say that he should be okay. And we don't know yet the relationship between the victim and the suspect, but people who frequent this stop say they are surprised to hear what happened. MARTA police say they don't have any suspect information right now, but they are still investigating.
1: And Ebola screenings may impact World Cup traveling.
5: The midday rush of international travelers arriving in Atlanta comes with something new for American citizens returning from the Democratic Republic of Congo, Uganda, and South Sudan. That's ground zero for the latest Ebola outbreak. Monday is the third full day of screening of travelers here at Hartsfield-Jackson. One traveler from Scotland didn't see any obvious screening. At least 220 people have died from a rare strain of Ebola during the outbreak. There is no vaccine. Experts insist passengers on planes and traveling through the airport before screening are not likely to become infected.
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7: 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The next city would be Orlando, but they are hiring drivers in the Metro Atlanta area.
1: I would love that. That would save me a lot of time. Just come gas me up so I can go in and pull out my driveway and mind my business. All right, definitely could save a lot of time. And I heard that they are making this affordable. And that's what's going on in the A.
8: Thank you, Miss Shanika. All right, coming up, the Love Doc Jock. You know the number, 1-844-986-4562. Stick around. Young Jock in the street.

0: got time for the Love Doc Jock.
1: Help me help you help
2: okay,
1: me.
2: Okay, come on. What's your problem?
0: And this guy will either help or hinder your relationship.
3: Who do I think I am? Why I tell people that?
0: Either way, he's a man for the job. It's Young Jock in the Streets Morning Takeover.
4: Yes. Dear Love Doc Jock.
2: Yes.
4: I've been with my woman for about 6 years, and I think I'm ready to pop the question. Can you give me some ideas on how to propose?
2: Yeah, man. Listen. Don't do the same old. Step outside the box, man. Do something different. You know, maybe take a trip somewhere. Just, you know, a trip to another city. It don't got to be far. Go ahead and get the room and have the stuff waiting in the room. So when you get done, you can do it like that. You know, right, you walk right in, boom, there go a nice little situation. What's this? I don't know, it got your name on it. She opened it up. She turned around, you're already on your knees. She got a ring on her hand. You know what I'm saying? That may be simple, but Miss Shanika looking at me with a stank face like, well, what the hell is that? But I'm just saying, you got it.
4: What does my stank face look like?
2: I'm saying, you was looking at me like, But I'm just saying, you got to step outside the box, man. You know, don't go do the billboard and sit in front and kneel in front of the billboard. That's cute, but it costs too much to do that. You're going to spend $4,000 just to ask the question? No, don't do that. Go to a 5-star restaurant and ask the chef if they can prepare y'all a special meal, get you a special menu made for you and her, and for dessert, you have a certain dessert that you ask them to bring out, and then they'll bring out the ring, and you can propose to her like that. Just try. You got to step outside the box, man. You can even do commercials on
4: TV.
2: Go
4: to TikTok and hashtag proposals.
2: And you're going to figure out everything you can do that a million people done already done. You see what I'm saying? See, that's why it's the Love Doc Jock.
4: A million people done this stuff you just said.
2: No, they ain't. Ain't nobody did that.
4: Oh, okay.
2: You ain't did that, Shanika.
4: There's no ideas Shanika. Under the sun, sir.
2: Shanika, I'm so fired. I go get with the man who got the vending machine. I put the ring inside the vending machine, and when she asked for them Reese's cups, she opened it up. The ring gonna be, and I'm gonna be on my knee.
4: Man, she ain't even eating no Reese's cups right now.
2: I'm just saying, but that was off the top of the head.
4: I was with her for you 2 days. What? She ain't eat. She ain't snack out.
2: I'm done with you, cuz.
4: I'm done with
2: hey,
4: you.
2: Hey, man, that's the Love Doc Jock. Thank you.
4: And if Kendra had any sense, we walk off together.
2: Damn.

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2: Good morning, everyone. It's Jerome Powell. 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My number is 770-652-6330. 770-652-6330. I can also be reached on Instagram at Jawan_cuts_grass. JAWAN_CUTS_grass. GRASS. 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
0: That's right, that's right. After everything that has taken place that we know of, and we're not going to even talk about the unknown accounts that may be going on every day since Trump has engaged in this war with Iran, he now says he's not in a rush to make a deal with Iran.
3: Will there be an agreement between the United States and Iran to end the months-long conflict? That remains a big question here at the White House. President Donald Trump is now saying that he is not in a rush to make a deal, writing in part, "The negotiations are proceeding in an orderly and constructive manner, and I have informed my representatives not to rush into a deal in that time is on our side." This comes, though, just a day after Trump said that a deal had been largely negotiated and that he would announce details shortly.
0: Wow. Well, we're going to see how long this lasts and what else is going to come of this, because we know, you know, people want this to end now. This
4: yes.
0: is draining, bleeding the United States when it comes to the money. And we're the ones, the everyday people, the youth, the ones who are riding in your car or already where you are, getting your kids ready for school. Somebody's just getting off work. Somebody's trying to figure out if they're going to get this job. Are they on their way to an interview? Somebody's headed to the Department of Labor looking for a job.

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1: Young Jock and the Streets Morning Takeover. If you got a dilemma, they got a dilemma, which means we got a dilemma. It's The Date Dilemma. Who's on the line this morning?
2: Roger.
3: Installer.
1: Roger Installer?
3: Uh-huh.
1: Okay, talk to me. We don't normally do it like this, but how's it going? What's up?
2: Man, I want baby girl, man, to be just, you know, do things for me, you know.
3: What kind of thing?
2: Yeah. Hey, look, don't judge me. No Diddy or anything like that. But I want my baby girl to be pleased and pounded right, you know.
3: Huh?
2: Come on, Starlet. You know what? Hey, look, all I'm saying is, if I could get a nice, you know, like a Michael B. Jordan, like one of them guys, you know what I'm saying?
1: What?
2: What are you
1: asking her? I'm lost.
2: I'm just saying, like, maybe if I could just see somebody pound out Starla real quick, you know what I mean? She say Roger this, Roger that. I could 10-4
3: but
2: that.
3: But you ain't even doing it.
2: Yeah, but you saying my name.
4: Shut up. Hold on. You want a man to slide in for you and then pound your girl down. You want to watch it, but you want your girl to refer to him as you.
2: Like she's saying Roger this, Roger that, and I'm like 10-4
4: years. Roger, please. Please, Roger. Not this morning.
1: Okay. So listen, let me just tell y'all. This is a nationally syndicated morning show. We're on morning radio.
2: Okay.
1: No.
2: Excuse me on that. I'm just saying, you know.
1: I'm just telling y'all, because y'all just kind of been playing trying to get the money. Y'all gonna have to call another show with that. Because you know what I'm saying? I don't know if y'all for real or not. You talking about.
2: No, it's definitely a dilemma. Come on, Starla, baby. Look, I had a bike accident, so I can't really be where I used to do. So I just need somebody to take my place, substitute.
1: Okay, wait. Hold on. Go back.
4: You been in an accident.
1: You said you had a bike accident?
2: Yeah, motorcycle, you know, we out there stunting with the boys, you know what I'm saying? So, you know, I can't really get up in it like I used to.
1: Okay. So there's a reason.
3: And that sounds like a personal problem to me.
1: Whoa.
2: But, Starla, baby girl, you, I don't know where you be at night and stuff, so I just want to keep you close. So, I like to see what you're doing out there if I, you know, Roger me
3: in. Keep me close with another man. Okay, yeah. Let's do it.
4: Are you sleeping with other men on the side?
3: Just him.
4: And he's
2: but we barely do anything.
1: That was That was
2: See, I asked her that the other night, and she be saying,
4: Do you want to fulfill his fantasy? What do you want to do about his fantasy, young lady?
3: I'm down. I'll do it. But I want him to know if I do it, it ain't no more just me and him, no.
1: If I'm going to
3: let another man hit it, why not keep going, right?
2: No, see, that's not the deal. That's the dilemma, see? That's why we're calling y'all today.
1: Okay, listen, we're going to make this fan square. Look, she just told you what it is she want to do. We ain't got to call her and talk about it. She know what you feel. You already know how she feel.
2: Mm-hmm.
1: Baby girl, your man is trying to do what he can. I know you just gave him a ultimatum in a sense. Big dog, you heard what your lady said. She say she cool to meet you halfway. But once she opened the door,
4: she gone.
1: The door ain't exclusively closed for you no more. Or it doesn't exclusively open just for you now.
2: Well, I bet if it was, look, you be working out. You work out.
4: Yes, y'all married. I'm not.
1: Well,
3: we're going to open it up.
2: Hey, John. I'm just saying, you know what I'm saying? I guess I'll take it, but if that's going to solve it, but it don't do nothing for me. I just, you know.
3: But I did. I was doing this for you. I'm confused.
2: But just don't leave the door open. You know what I'm saying? You close it when you done.
4: That's messed up your brain.
2: We'll probably once a week.
1: Okay, what's your name again, homie?
2: Roger, man.
1: Roger, that's right. Roger. I'm going to ask the question one time only. Your lady just basically said she will meet you halfway. She said, she didn't even say halfway, I'm throwing halfway. She said she will do it. But if she opens that door, it no longer opens and closes for you exclusively after that. So, you know, if she's going to be doing it anyway, if you already think she's doing it anyway, then it's kind of like, you know, you kind of get what you want and she still gets what she wants.
2: So, I can't do it like that. You know what I'm saying? Because I'm thinking, like, she take something like that and she take it out of context.
1: Bro, this ain't about context. Do you want the context? Do you want her to have this contact or not? Get the context of the story. The contact that you want her to make. If you say no, this is your life.
2: I just know now how she's thinking now.
1: So what is it going to be, Roger? You rocking with your lady with this?
2: I'm rocking with my lady, and I guess that's just a fancy that we probably not going to see together. You know?
4: Yeah, you better learn how to go to the buffet, Roger. By yourself.
1: Hey, I'm going to say this. I don't know what that meant, but I'm going to say this right here. It sounds like you not with it, Roger, right?
2: I'm like 60-40. Yeah, I'm 60.
1: Sound like you ain't with it, she ain't with it, y'all ain't with it. It ain't going to happen. I'm going to have 1-800 into the Bethune Law Firm. Y'all not going to pick up this $100, man. I will ask that you guys take the time and really figure out y'all, life.
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1: Got to figure it out. Okay?
2: I'll just take the 100 and I'm going to take it out. That's what we're going to do.
1: Too bad. Too late. You should have said, yeah.
4: Call me.
1: Be the case. Shouter said he's available if y'all want to double back.
4: Yes, sir.
1: Triple back. 1-844-986-4566. Keep it locked, man. Young Jack in the Streets Morning Takeover.
0: That was the Date Dilemma with Young Jack in the Streets Morning Takeover.
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0: your girl, Drew Sidora, from The Real Housewives of Atlanta. Every day, we listen to the best damn morning show. Gotta stay tapped in to the number one morning show in the city. You already know it's Young Jock and the Streets Morning Takeover. Tap in.
1: Pronouncing that so well. Let's get right into it, man. Day Dilemma. Roger and Starla called in together, man. Roger said he wants Starla to be pounded by another man, and he wants to watch. But he wants her to say his name in that instance, in the moment it's happening. Roger said he had a motorcycle accident, so he can't, you know, he can't really get it up like that. He's not fully functional.
2: Mm-hmm.
1: Starla feels like if she lets another man give him that opportunity, then she wants to keep dealing with other men. Ain't no sense of playing with it. She want to go on and pick who she want to pick. Now, Roger didn't feel it. He wasn't feeling that.
2: Can't feel it anyway.
1: Man, come on. Man, they don't work it out. They don't get the money, man. I mean, that's a hard situation. That's not like he was just on some freaky.
3: This is so taboo. What was y'all doing when I was gone?
1: Hey, but we can't help
3: it. That is crazy. But what

0: really be woot the woot. And then Kendra said, well, baby, what about people who have disabilities, who don't have the social, they're not on the social spectrum? And it done. And when I looked, I was like, you know what? I know somebody that's like that. They can't interact with another human, so they have to have something like this to, you know, entertain themselves.
1: Well, Shawty got a prosthetic.
0: Man, come on, Shawty. You crazy. Man. How you gonna do that, too? How you gonna do my man like that, gang?
2: Believe it's real.
0: Say it's real, man.
2: It's real, man.
0: Young Jack in the streets wanting to take home.
1: That, I was about that guy. This man, the same thing as Barbie.
0: Barbie and Ken. Okay. Young Jack in the streets wanting to take home. What's your thoughts on this tape, little man?
3: Yeah, man. I'm just trying to tell Roger, if he need a young bull, damn, I'm available.
0: But you ready?
3: Hey, yeah.
0: You ready to go stick? What? You ready to go stick your summer sausage in the sand?
3: Hey, yeah.
0: Man, God, what about your vision, man? You crazy. Thank you for your comment.
4: 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Please.

0: number one show in the city is Young Jock and the Street Morning Takeover. Everybody listen to Young Jock and the Street Morning Takeover. Come on, man. Stop playing. You already know Paula and the Bitter. Yes, Hershey.
1: You heard what I'm talking about, man? Shouts out to my dog, Ray J, man. Ray J is recovering right now for whatever that punch did to him. They said he gonna have to recover. Yeah. Boy knocked him out. And it went like a all the way knockout. It looked like Ray J was playing and homie just came up and bing.
2: No, Ray J on that being gay. Right now.
1: trying to recover. Trying to recover, man. Well, shouts out to him. Shouts out to our listeners this morning who tapped in. Date Dilemma. Shouts out to you, everybody who's dealing with it. And to our what was her name? She called us this morning. Nat. That was her name. Are you smarter than Young Jock? I thought you was going to get it this morning, man, you know. But it happens. So, coming up for the rest of the week, y'all got to be smart enough to beat me and Are You Smarter Than Young Jock? Because I'm tired of winning.
3: All right. Thank you for all the boo-boo remedies, people. I'll be going to Walmart and some natural food stores when I leave.
1: Shanika, I'm going to tell you what to do.
2: What's that?
3: I told her,
1: go get some psyllium husk and take you 8 of them capsules. And within 8 hours, everything that's in your body that's supposed to come out that end is going to come out. It's going to be different colors, different shades, different textures.
3: Aw, I'm going to send you a picture if you write.
1: Would you do that for me?
3: Yep.
1: I love you, friend. Shout it.
0: Yeah.
1: What's happening, my boy? You about to get out of here, right?
0: Yeah, we about to get out of here, man. Shout out to everybody who tuned in today, man. And follow me on my socials.

0: touch me, man. Nobody ever just sent me a postcard of theyself just tell me that they rock with
1: this
0: me.
1: This is graduation announcement.
0: I know. But I'm saying, and it's an invitation to the graduation, aww, too. Look, we should pull up.
1: Well, you
0: should
1: go and perform.
0: Congratulations to the class of 2026. We catch y'all tomorrow, Wednesday morning. Keep it locked, Young Jock in the Streets Morning Takeover.
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I am authentic and true, even when it may seem a little scary. 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

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With Young Jack and the Streets, Morning Takeover. A Tuesday morning in the Valley. Kind of a gloomy start.

your first priority? That's not selfish, because if you're not in a good space, how can you be there for your loved ones? Okay? Take that with you. Coming up inside the 10 o'clock hour, we'll get back to the music. We are your number one station. It's We Up.

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0: as it looks like rain is in the forecast for the next week. Today's high set for around 80. Currently, the Huntsville metro area light showers in about a 74. Give your girl about 4 minutes. We'll get back to the music. 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

0: J. Cole, his latest legacy, 103.1, your number one station for hip-hop and R&B with Young Jack and the Streets Morning Takeover. 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

0: as always, another bum old school mix powered by one of the best to do it, DJ Chief Rocka. With Shay B in the midday, give me about 4 minutes and we'll get back to the music on We Up.
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such a good song. Chris Brown and Leon Thomas Fallen. 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

story, but man, drove down to Vinemont for wedding rehearsal for my niece. Now, the initial plan was for me not to DJ her wedding. And then one day she was over to my house and we were just talking and I was asking her certain questions to make sure she was aware how certain things were done. Because what I've found in this DJ profession, especially when our brides get married, certain questions need to be asked because some things they don't think about, because in most cases it's people's first marriage. And because I have had the privilege of DJing probably over 100 weddings now, I tend to ask the questions that most couples don't think about. So I'm chatting it up with her and asking these questions, and she didn't have the answers. I said, hey, what's gonna make you feel the most comfortable on your wedding day? And she said, if you don't mind, can you DJ it? And I said, yes, niece, anything for you. So did the rehearsal, and then on Saturday we literally were praying that the rain would hold off because it was an outdoor and indoor wedding. Well, outdoor wedding, indoor reception, and the rain did hold off. Now, during the reception, there were some thunderstorms, but we were inside, and I was

0: it was just great to witness. I told myself I wasn't gonna get my makeup done professionally because I knew I was gonna cry it off, and I got it done professionally and I cried it off. All in all, a great weekend. Didn't do much yesterday as I was still recovering from the wedding. One of the best weekends I have ever had. All right, I'll get some photos up if you want to share in the joy with me. Lachey B across the board on the socials. We'll get back to the music in about 4 minutes. We are your number one station.
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One, your number one station for hip hop and R&B with Young Jock and the Streets Morning Takeover. And that's it for your girl getting ready to dip out the building. Don't forget, tomorrow we will have a special guest for Wealth Wednesday, Coach Don of Alabama A&M University's women's basketball team. We're going to have a really good chat about the future of our Bulldogs and this amazing event that they're set to have Sunday at the Event Center. So I want you to tune in for that chat. I'm also going to try to live stream it on my socials too. All right, so LaShavia across the board. So go ahead and get familiar there. Making room now for DJ Illy Ill. He has your Tuesday afternoon drive covered. 216-837-1031 to get at him throughout your day. Be safe, love someone, and of course, keep it locked into your favorite station. You know it.

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0: 1031, we got number one for hip hop and R&B, home of the streets, morning takeover. This is Isaiah Rashad with Same Trip. 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While you're there, make sure to stream us live. Take a look at this rainy weather. We got a 50% chance of rain with the high of 81 with the low of 68 tonight. Tomorrow, another 50% chance of high of 84 with the low of 68 for your hump day. 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

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And make sure you follow IG, Facebook, and on X. And make sure the stream is live while you're at the website, all right? I got more music. It's Sway Lee, Janae, Eco. With that morale, is we up.

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0: artists of the year. In the R&B category, Bruno Mars racked up. He took on three with Best Male R&B Artist, Best R&B Song with I Just Might, and Best R&B Album for The Romantic. 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Leon Thomas took on the Breakthrough R&B Artist of the Year. I got more music, 256-837-1031. 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

1031, we are number one for hip hop and R&B. Home of the streets, more to take over. That's Drake with Too Hard for Radio. The American Music Awards went down last night. I want to give a shout out to all the winners. Shout out to Cardi. She took on 3 awards: Best Female Hip Hop Artist, Best Hip Hop Song for Airtime, and also Best Hip Hop Album. Monty Leo took on Breakout Hip Hop Artist of the Year, and K-Dot took on Best Male Hip Hop.

0: 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The low is 68 tonight, 40% chance of rain. Tomorrow, 50% chance of scattered thunderstorms with a high of 84 with the low of 68 for Wednesday. 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
1: Please give Miss Shanika some type of remedy, home remedy, and help this child out because she got to do a number two.
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1: 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And I guarantee you will have the best Wendy's Frosty you've ever had.
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0: Please give Miss Shanika some type of remedy, home remedy, and help this child out, because she got to do a number two.
1: She needs to do some clove water, let the clove soak overnight, drink it the next morning, and some chia seed water, same thing, let it soak overnight.
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0: Ludacris will pull over, get me up out of here. 808 is in the building. He got your shout outs. He got your requests. He got the top five at 8. And he's going to put you in the mix at 9. So make sure you lock in with him by streaming us live at 103weup.com. And hit him up with that request. 256-837-1031. 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It's We Up 8.
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1031, home of the Streets Morning Takeover, with my man Young Jock. What it do? Huntsville, Decatur, Athens, Muscle Shoals, Florence, Sheffield, Tuscumbia, Bolton, Town Creek, Cortland, Leighton, Hillsboro, Hartsel, Priceville. Your boy DJ 808, Mr. Yannick, is in the building. It's Tuesday night and I'm ready to get you right, baby. That's right. Text me your shouts and requests, 256-837-1031. 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Coming up this hour, I got Juvenile, Dave, Mike Clark Jr., Drake, J. Cole, Ella May, Lotto. But first, let's get this thing started with Chris Brown with that obvious Tennessee Valley. Make sure you keep it locked right here. It's We Up.

Number one for hip hop and R&B 103.1. That was Juvenile featuring Megan Thee Stallion, BBB. Here's Dave featuring Tim's Rain Dance. Keep it locked right here. It's We Out.

It's Tyrone Gilbert, Mr. Get That Money. And when I'm getting that money, I'm listening to DJ 808 on 103.1. We up!

0: 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I got more music coming up, so make sure you keep a lock right here. It's We Out.
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2: 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Let the clove soak overnight. Drink it the next morning. And some chia seed water. Same thing. Let it soak overnight.
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Number one for hip hop and R&B 103.1. That was Baby Keem featuring Kendrick Lamar. Good Flirts. Here's Drake, Janice. Keep it locked right here. It's We Out.

Number one for hip hop and R&B 103.1. That was J. Cole. It was called Legacy. Here's LMA 100. Keep it locked right here. It's We Out.

0: we out.
1: Please give Miss Shanika some type of remedy, home remedy, and help this child out because she got to do a number two.
2: She needs to do some clove water, let the clove soak overnight, drink it the next morning, and some chia seed water. Same thing, let it soak overnight.
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1: 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They did. Listen, drink you some water, get you some L-glutamine, and go sit on an exercise bike just for about 10 minutes.

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